confidence in. Elohim, though the metal bring me a peace of mind. We survive places to demonize feeble minds for what should be legalized. I'm just saying, dog, this big old facts. Be weary of the trap with cheese, cause it's big old rats. It look low-key, you could touch more cheese than a grater. Have some paper, but if you known for your whole partners, you still big old trash. The real gon' understand, I pray the fake will listen. If you the fraud on your squad, you still can change position. Before I had a pot, the position or this diction, I envisioned every piece of fruit I brought into fruition. Ugh. If you hatin', dog, you trippin'. Garnered recognition with my missus, worth the jigger. I swear they'll have my art in exhibitions in a minute. Not just a rapper to these rappers. I swear I'm their father figure. I'm gone. Yeah, I'm your father figure. Ooh. I swear I'm your father figure. Ooh. No, you. I'm your father figure. Not just a rapper to these rappers. I swear I'm their father.

0: bother. 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These George Washington Carver. What you want, boy? I'm a piranha. I'm a pariah. I am Nirvana. I am a king coming out of Wakanda. I run into you, won't show us a problem. I'ma be honest. I am your father figure.
1: Yeah, I'm your father figure. Ooh. I swear I'm your father figure. 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

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Yes, they matter, mash to ray. Rep they blackness, leather jackets, black beret. Pass the mace, Ice Cube, Jam Master J. Trunks of jewelry, come through and truly. Trump security.

tape 2023. 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I hope you have a good time. I do this for my 10 fans. 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
1: There's a lot of wealth in this city, and that's who the government is looking out for. Them people up there, yeah? Like, they're not thinking of us, they're thinking about that one pocket that's up there. In this city, there's a real focus on celebrity and money and materialism.
2: To tell the truth, I can't stand this place. 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And it might have it in the name, but trust, there ain't no.

0: It's hard to see when you've been wrapped in its spell, where it tries to break what doesn't fit or leave it trapped in a cell.
1: I've seen it.
0: Look at the beast.